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You can win too. All the details.

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105, Denver's Fantasy Hits, Michael Collins, Cool Party Weekend. Broncos get another big one coming up this Sunday, tomorrow afternoon in San Francisco, taking on the Niners.

It's Credit Sense Core Party. We've got Michael Collins. Coming up on Monday, it's Global James Bond Day, and that means on our 6 o'clock triple play, we've got three cool hits that played in Bond movies. Check that out with Jim Barry Monday at 6.

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I'm Michael Collins. That is going to wrap it up for me. Enjoy the rest of your Saturday, your entire weekend. Bo Jackson in next at 3. Check that at 2. Have a great one. Starship, here's Nothing's Going to Stop Us Now.

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1: 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Hey, it's Bo Jackson. Your next shot at that money. The cool cash brought to you by Alpine Bank. Guess what? It's back Monday morning. It's your shot at $500 right here on Cool 105.